put in Research Lab and you can find Scott. And we really appreciate the time that he took today to give us all this education. And this is The Courage to Hope. And again, we want to thank Scott Gerbert from the Stanford University.

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0: Let's see what happened on this day in music history. Back on the 7th of May in 1968, Aretha Franklin played the Olympia Theater in Paris. The entire show was recorded and released that fall as a new live album. In 1978, Bob Dylan sold 90,000 tickets to his London concerts in less than 8 hours. May 7, 1982, Diana Ross got her long-deserved star on the Hollywood Walk of Fame. In the True Oldies birthday book, Jimmy Ruffin was born on this day, and so was one of my favorite people, the late Johnny Maestro of the Crest and the Brooklyn Bridge. And on the 7th of May in 1972, Elton John legally changed his name from Reginald Dwight to Elton Hercules John, and he's playing now on the TOC.

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2: Here's your updated WMEX forecast. Lows level off around 44 tonight under mainly clear skies. West winds 8 to 15 miles per hour. Slight chance for scattered showers tomorrow. Highs level off around 62. Sunshine mixed with clouds at times. Mainly clear skies tomorrow night. Slight chance for isolated showers, 44. Highs around 63 Saturday with rain likely, 63 Sunday. I'm staff meteorologist Paul Trombley. Currently 60.
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1: Celebrating America's 250th birthday. In 1962, President John F. Kennedy said these inspiring words.
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2: Here's your updated WMEX forecast. Lows level off around 44 tonight under mainly clear skies. West winds 8 to 15 miles per hour. Slight chance for scattered showers tomorrow. Highs level off around 62. Sunshine mixed with clouds at times. Mainly clear skies tomorrow night. Slight chance for isolated showers, 44. Highs around 63 Saturday with rain likely, 63 Sunday. I'm Staff Meteorologist Paul Trombley. Currently, it's 56 degrees.
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1: Scott's on the radio with a very special edition of the True Oldies Time Machine. We're checking out the top 5 hits of the 70s with a type of bird in the title.
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1: Now, we are giving an honorable mention to the song Disco Duck, but we're sticking with real birds for this one. And coming in at number 5 is Anne Murray with the song that kicked off her chart career in America back in 1970. She was singing about the snowbird.
3: 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And take the snow back with you wherever it came from on that day.
1: The fourth biggest bird song from the 70s was a duet by a husband and wife team, Carly Simon and James Taylor, and their version of Mockingbird.
4: Everybody, have you heard? Have you heard? He's gone by me, Mockingbird.
1: We're counting down the biggest bird hits of the 70s. And at number 3, it's Michael Jackson with a remake of a big hit from the 50s called Rockin' Robin. The second biggest hit on the list was a song from 77 by Steve Miller, Fly Like an Eagle.
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1: And the biggest bird hit of the 70s had to be this disco hit from Germany. Number 1 on our big bird countdown, Silver Convention and Fly Robin Fly on the True Oldies Channel.

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2: Here's your updated WMEX forecast. Lows level off around 44 tonight under mainly clear skies. West winds 8 to 15 miles per hour. Slight chance for scattered showers tomorrow. Highs level off around 62. Sunshine mixed with clouds at times. Mainly clear skies tomorrow night. Slight chance for isolated showers, 44. Highs around 63 Saturday with rain likely, 63 Sunday. I'm Staff Meteorologist Paul Trombley. Right now, it's 55 degrees.
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3: Hey, Russ, I didn't hear your tidbit this morning. 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
2: Celebrating America's 250th birthday. She's the tallest woman in America at 305 feet. Her index finger is over 8 feet long. She's the Statue of Liberty, a gift from the people of France to the United States. Her torch shows liberty is leading the way. The tablet she holds stands for law and justice. The broken chains at her feet represent freedom from tyranny and slavery. And her crown is about liberty spreading to all 7 continents. She's welcomed millions of people from around the globe arriving on our shores.
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2: Here's your updated WMEX forecast. Lows dip down to about 44 overnight under mainly clear skies. Winds out of the west, 8 to 15 miles per hour. Slight chance for scattered rain showers. Friday, daytime highs approaching 62. Sunshine mixed with clouds at times. Slight chance for isolated showers. Friday night, lows around 44. Rain likely Saturday with highs in the low 60s. A blend of clouds and sun Sunday. I'm staff meteorologist Paul Trombley. Currently, it's 54 degrees.
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1: Celebrating America's 250th birthday, one of America's greatest cities was founded by French colonists in 1718. It became part of the U.S. in 1803 after the Louisiana Purchase. New Orleans is the birthplace of jazz and home to Creole cooking and has produced dozens of famous recording artists, including Fats Domino, Louis Armstrong.
2: I see trees of green, red roses too.
1: And R&B queen Irma Thomas.
3: Who knows what love is? We'll understand.
1: New Orleans suffered unspeakable tragedy in 2005 when Hurricane Katrina hit, flooding 80% of the city and leaving tens of thousands of people without food, electricity, water, or medical care. But the city rebuilt, Mardi Gras returned, and the French Quarter and all of New Orleans came back strong.
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2: Here's your updated WMEX forecast. Lows dip down to about 44 overnight under mainly clear skies. Winds out of the west, 8 to 15 miles per hour. Slight chance for scattered rain showers Friday. Daytime highs approaching 62. Sunshine mixed with clouds at times. Slight chance for isolated showers Friday night. Lows around 44. Rain likely Saturday with highs in the low 60s. A blend of clouds and sun Sunday. I'm staff meteorologist Paul Trombley. Right now, it's 53 degrees.
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3: 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Let's reminisce a bit. 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
1: Here's your updated WMEX forecast. Partly cloudy overnight with lows around 44. Northwest winds 8 to 15 miles per hour. Slight chance for scattered showers Friday. Daytime highs approaching 62. Slight chance for isolated rain showers Friday night, 44. Daytime highs approaching 63 Saturday with a chance for isolated rain showers. 72 sunshine mixed with clouds at times Sunday. I'm staff meteorologist Paul Trombley. Right now, it's 53 degrees.
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2: Here's your updated WMEX forecast. Partly cloudy overnight with lows around 44. Northwest winds 8 to 15 miles per hour. Slight chance for scattered showers Friday. Daytime highs approaching 62. Slight chance for isolated rain showers Friday night, 44. Daytime highs approaching 63 Saturday with a chance for isolated rain showers. 72, sunshine mixed with clouds at times Sunday. I'm staff meteorologist Paul Trombley. Currently 52.
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1: Here's your updated WMEX forecast. Partly cloudy overnight with lows around 44. Northwest winds 8 to 15 miles per hour. Slight chance for scattered showers Friday. Daytime highs approaching 62. Slight chance for isolated rain showers Friday night, 44. Daytime highs approaching 63 Saturday with a chance for isolated rain showers. 72 sunshine mixed with clouds at times Sunday. I'm staff meteorologist Paul Trombley. Right now, it's 51 degrees.
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2: Here's your updated WMEX forecast. Partly cloudy overnight with lows around 44. Northwest winds 8 to 15 miles per hour. Slight chance for scattered showers Friday. Daytime highs approaching 62. Slight chance for isolated rain showers Friday night, 44. Daytime highs approaching 63 Saturday with a chance for isolated rain showers. 72 sunshine mixed with clouds at times Sunday. I'm staff meteorologist Paul Trombley. Right now, it's 49 degrees.
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1: Here's your updated WMEX forecast. Partly cloudy overnight with lows around 44. Northwest winds 8 to 15 miles per hour. Slight chance for scattered showers. Friday, daytime highs approaching 62. Slight chance for isolated rain showers. Friday night, 44. Daytime highs approaching 63. Saturday, with a chance for isolated rain showers. 72, sunshine mixed with clouds at times. Sunday. I'm staff meteorologist Paul Trombley. Right now, it's 49 degrees.
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2: Here's your updated WMEX forecast. Lows around 44 overnight under partly cloudy skies. Westerly winds 8 to 15 miles per hour. A blend of clouds and sun again Friday. Slight chance for scattered showers. High of 62. Slight chance for isolated showers Friday night, 44. High temperatures reach up to 63 Saturday with a chance for isolated showers. 72, a blend of clouds and sun Sunday. I'm staff meteorologist Paul Trombley. Right now, it's 47 degrees.
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1: Here's your updated WMEX forecast. Lows around 44 overnight under partly cloudy skies. Westerly winds 8 to 15 miles per hour. A blend of clouds and sun again Friday. Slight chance for scattered showers. High of 62. Slight chance for isolated showers Friday night, 44. High temperatures reach up to 63 Saturday with a chance for isolated showers. 72, a blend of clouds and sun Sunday. I'm staff meteorologist Paul Trombley. Right now, it's 47 degrees.
2: Hello, music lovers. I'm Jeff Lawrence, inviting you to join me this Saturday and Sunday morning from 9 to 11 as we bring back some great memories with a WMEX countdown taken from the WMEX Music Survey from May 11, 1972. Let's reminisce a bit. 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
2: Here's your updated WMEX forecast. Lows around 44 overnight under partly cloudy skies, westerly winds 8 to 15 miles per hour. A blend of clouds and sun again Friday, slight chance for scattered showers. High of 62, slight chance for isolated showers Friday night, 44. High temperatures reach up to 63 Saturday with a chance for isolated showers. 72, a blend of clouds and sun Sunday. I'm staff meteorologist Paul Trombley. Currently 44.
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1: Here's your updated WMEX forecast. Lows around 44 overnight, under partly cloudy skies, westerly winds, 8 to 15 miles per hour. A blend of clouds and sun again, Friday, slight chance for scattered showers, high of 62. Slight chance for isolated showers, Friday night, 44. High temperatures reach up to 63, Saturday, with a chance for isolated showers, 72. A blend of clouds and sun, Sunday. I'm staff meteorologist Paul Trombley. Currently, 44.
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1: I'm Scott, cranking up the True Oldies Time Machine and flashing back to the springtime of 1963. It was the 8th of May, and these were the five biggest hits all across the USA. At number 5, the Chiffons had a smash produced by the Tokens. It's He's So Fine.

fourth biggest single in the stores, the Shantays from Southern California and the surf classic called Pipeline. Checking in at number three on our countdown, Peter, Paul, and Mary with one of the biggest folk hits of all time, Puff the Magic Dragon.

The second biggest hit of the week was by a guy from North Carolina. He called himself Jimmy Soul, and his hit was If You Wanna Be Happy.

the number one hit song in America on May the 8th, 1963, was by the youngest female ever to hit the top of the charts. It's 15-year-old Little Peggy March and her smash, I Will Follow Him, number one on the True Oldies

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2: Here's your updated WMEX forecast. Slight chance for scattered rain showers today. Otherwise, sunshine mixed with clouds at times. High temperatures reach up to 62. Winds out of the west, 8 to 15 miles per hour. Mainly clear skies tonight. Slight chance for isolated rain showers. Lows level off around 44. Rain likely tomorrow. Daytime highs approaching 63. Cloudy skies expected. I'm Staff Meteorologist Paul Trombley. Right now, 45.
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1: Here's your updated WMEX forecast. Slight chance for scattered rain showers today. Otherwise, sunshine mixed with clouds at times. High temperatures reach up to 62. Winds out of the west, 8 to 15 miles per hour. Mainly clear skies tonight. Slight chance for isolated rain showers. Lows level off around 44. Rain likely tomorrow. Daytime highs approaching 63. Cloudy skies expected. I'm staff meteorologist Paul Trombley. Right now, 45.
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And turn it up right now. It's the Thank God It's Friday Big Show with Shannon right here in the Mothership Studios. Time to sing along. It's our early morning sing-along.

0: Here on the True Oldies channel, I'm Scott, the DJ, with a rock and roll calendar all opened up to
1: the 8th day of May.
0: Now, here's what happened on this day in music history. The Beatles released the Let It Be album in England on May 8th in 1970. It came out in America 10 days later.
2: Let it be.
0: It was a big night for Olivia Newton-John in 1977 when she played the Metropolitan Opera House in New York City, and everyone in the audience got a red rose from Olivia.

0: heartthrob Donny Osmond got married on this day in 1978. And in the handy-dandy True Oldies birthday book, Tony Tennille was born on this day.
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0: always been a great song. The Reflections, just like Romeo and Juliet. That band came out of Detroit. And an early Motown songwriter named Freddie Gorman, who already had written a big hit called Please Mr. Postman, co-wrote that song, turned out to be a big hit too, just like Romeo and Juliet. Special good morning to you. I'm Scott Shannon, your radio DJ on duty this morning. And my good friend and my producer, Todd Shambliss, right here with me.
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0: Thank you, Todd. And by the way, if you happen to have a song in the back of your head you haven't heard in a while, feel free to email me right now, scott@trueoldieschannel.com. We got a couple of Friday Morning Blast-Offs coming up. We also have a special True Oldies Weekend in honor of Mother's Day. We are doing the Wonder Women of Rock and Roll. 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
3: It's actually not too bad so far on the roadways. 33 looks good heading through Weymouth. 93 northbound, there are delays forming out of Quincy near Granite Avenue. That continues in toward Boston to just before Southampton Street, but it's not too bad so far. And you run better toward 90. 90 going westbound, watch out for a very heavy backup that begins after 93. It does open up near Huntington Avenue. And if the Ted Williams Tunnel is along your travel so far this morning, you'll find that running up to speed in both directions. That's your traffic. I'm Rick Dixon from the True Oldies WMEX Traffic Center.
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4: Here's your updated WMEX forecast. Slight chance for scattered rain showers today. Otherwise, sunshine mixed with clouds at times. High temperatures reach up to 62. Winds out of the west, 8 to 15 miles per hour. Mainly clear skies tonight. Slight chance for isolated rain showers. Lows level off around 44. Rain likely tomorrow. Daytime highs approaching 63. Cloudy skies expected. I'm staff meteorologist Paul Trombley. Right now, 45.
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0: You know, a lot of times you'll hear me mention something about somebody who's a one-hit wonder. Well, there's one right there, a guy named Crispy in St. Peter's. He had one big hit. It was called Pied Piper. And before that, a group that had many, many hits called the Four Seasons. They did December 1963. Now, if you're one of the many people who shop at Trader Joe's, they got a big deal going on. They got a new insulated mini tote bag. 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It's the Friday Big Show. 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

You got a little Skinner going on the True Oldies channel. That is Sweet Home Alabama with your radio DJ, Shannon, in the morning. Now, believe it or not, on this day in 1976, the theme song to Welcome Back, Kotter was the number one song in America. So, yeah, you can see it coming, can't you? I'm going to play it right now on the TOC.

0: got John Sebastian doing the theme song to Welcome Back Cotter. That was the number one song in the entire country on this day back in 1976. Flashing back right here on Shannon in the Morning. By the way, if you happen to be a new listener, we got the Weekend Blast Off coming up around 8:30 this morning. And, of course, we'll do Flush the Format right around 12:30. And on top of all that, we kick off our Mother's Day weekend as we pay tribute to all the female singers. Well, I don't know if we're going to get all of them, but we'll try. We'll get a bunch of them, I can guarantee you that. Coming up next, one of my favorite songs by the Beatles, She Loves You, on the TOC.
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2: 90 is getting a lot busier heading in toward the Ted Williams Tunnel westbound. You'll find delays entering the tunnel. That does run better gradually. After that, though, as you head toward 93. And there were some earlier delays after that getting closer toward Huntington Avenue. They've pretty much all cleared out. North along 93 at Quincy, that could cause you some problems. There's a jam up that begins after Furnace Brook Parkway. Just give yourself plenty of time to get through this. It's very slow toward Southampton Street as you head in toward Boston. And you're up to speed otherwise in toward 9. That's your traffic. I'm Rick Dixon from the True Oldies WMEX Traffic Center.
3: 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In 1962, President John F. Kennedy said these inspiring words.
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3: Kennedy's promise was fulfilled when Neil Armstrong, Buzz Aldrin, and Michael Collins sailed to the moon in Apollo 11.
5: Okay, engine stop. Houston, Tranquility Base here. The Eagle has landed. Roger, Tranquility, we copy on the ground.
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Good morning, everybody, and thank you for locking in on the True Oldies Channel. It's Shannon in the morning, Jackson 5 in there, doing I Want You Back. That was done back in the days when Michael Jackson was still working with his original nose. It didn't last long. He had to get it all fixed up one time, two times, three times. I lost track. All right, if you're all set, let's do our early morning sing-along song on the True Oldies Channel.

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1: I'm Scott, cranking up the True Oldies Time Machine and flashing back to the springtime of 1963. It was the 8th of May, and these were the five biggest hits all across the USA. At number 5, the Chiffons had a smash produced by the Tokens. It's He's So Fine.

fourth biggest single in the stores, the Shantays from Southern California and the surf classic called Pipeline. Checking in at number three on our countdown, Peter, Paul, and Mary with one of the biggest folk hits of all time, Puff the Magic Dragon.

the number one hit song in America on May the 8th, 1963, was by the youngest female ever to hit the top of the charts. It's 15-year-old Little Peggy March and her smash, I Will Follow Him, number one on the True Oldie.

0: Just trying to keep the music alive. Oh, yeah, you got the True Oldies channel with Shannon in the morning. You got a request today, just email me, Scott, at TrueOldiesChannel.com. Now, you've probably heard about the Met Gala. It happened earlier this week in New York City. And there's a lot of stories still breaking out of that event. Lindsay Vonn, for instance, who hasn't been anywhere because she's been hobbling around on crutches. Remember, she took a header, had a big crash at the Milano Cortina Winter Olympics, and she had a lot of work done in the OR. She finally got out of there. Like I said, she was on crutches. But this was the first time she didn't need them. Her outfit that she wore at the Met Gala took a reported 4,000 hours to create. Oh, my God. 4,000 hours, Todd.
1: Well, who in the world put that together, man? That's amazing.
0: And let's not forget about our buddy Dwayne Johnson, known as The Rock. He showed up at the Met Gala for the very first time wearing his Jacob & Company Billionaire 3 watch.
1: How much does that cost?
0: How about $3.3 million?
1: Whoa!
0: Holy moly. Yeah, that watch contains 714 white diamonds with a total of 130 carats. Now, I'm wearing my favorite watch. I think it costs about $120. It's number two of the two watches that I own. Neither one costs more than $150. This was $3.3 million. And you know what it does? It tells the same time as my watch. You're locked in on the TOC.
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3: 93 northbound out of Quincy just went from bad to worse. There's already a very heavy delay northbound that begins after Furnace Brook Parkway. That's pretty slow to just before Southampton Street. And at that point, there's a collision adding to these heavy delays. So just make sure to give yourself plenty of time to get through all of that. And 90 is also getting a lot slower going westbound after the exit for Route 1A. That takes you through the Ted Williams Tunnel. Once you're out of the tunnel, though, that runs better gradually and toward 93. That's your traffic. I'm Rick Dixon from the True Oldies WMEX Traffic Center.
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4: Here's your updated WMEX forecast. Partly cloudy skies today with a slight chance for isolated showers. High of 63, westerly winds 8 to 15 miles per hour. Tonight, lows around 43. Chance for showers tomorrow. High temperatures reach up to 62, cloudy skies. Highs level off around 72, Sunday, under partly cloudy skies. 59, Monday, rain showers are likely. I'm staff meteorologist Paul Trombley. Currently, it's 46 degrees.
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You got the true oldies channel, Shannon, in the morning, trying to keep the music alive. Now, if you are a new listener in Boston, I just want to say welcome to the show. And just so you know, we are a national show. We go coast to coast. We're on about 30 different states, including Hawaii. And that is where Sailor Ben Jenkins works. He's right there working for the Navy at Pearl Harbor. And he's up every morning early, very early. He wants to hear a little Smokey Robinson today. So I'm cranking it up, Ben and all the guys at Pearl Harbor today on the TOC.

0: and the great Smokey Robinson on the True Oldies channel. Just trying to keep the music alive with Tears Up a Clown. Playing that for Sailor Ben and the whole crew at Pearl Harbor. Got the radio cranking on the TOC. Now you're probably saying to yourself, wait a minute. How can you be on in Boston and New York and he's still listening to you out in Hawaii? Well, believe it or not, it's some kind of an amazing thing they call the time shift. I'm not exactly equipped to tell you how it works, but it works just fine. So they'll hear their request right on time, right here on the True Oldies channel.
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0: moly, cranking up a little bit of that southern fried rock and roll. That's the Marshall Tucker Band. Heard it in a love song. Shannon on the air, good morning. Thank you for listening. Now, if you're a Rolling Stones fan, you probably already know that they have a new album coming out. They did a big party in Brooklyn hosted by Conan O'Brien, and they announced that their new album will feature Paul McCartney in it also. It's called Foreign Tongue. And they also said the lead single from the album, Foreign Tongue, is called In the Stars, and it hits the streets today all across the country. I happen to be one of the people who still love to see the Rolling Stones in concert and listen to their new music, and I will do just that. You got the True Oldies channel on the air everywhere.
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2: In Braintree, Route 3 northbound, that's getting a little bit slower, approaching 93. And 93 from that point is getting a lot heavier northbound. Delays continue on or off in toward Boston as you head toward Southampton Street. There's accident clearwork that's going on at that point. This is also causing a very heavy backup on the southbound side as well. Route 1A going south as you head in toward Boston. There's a collision just after the point where traffic exits off of southbound 90. That's adding to the heavy delays at that point. And you'll find jammed up traffic on 90 itself going westbound through the Ted Williams Tunnel, but that does run better toward 93. That's your traffic. I'm Rick Dixon from the True Oldies WMEX Traffic Center.
3: Celebrating America's 250th birthday. 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In those early days, DJs simply introduced records and read station IDs. But then pioneers like Al Jarvis developed personalities. With the birth of rock and roll, DJs became even more important.
4: 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That's it for the Wolfman Jack show for tonight.
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1: the 8th day of May.
0: Now, here's what happened on this day in music history. The Beatles released the Let It Be album in England on May 8th in 1970. It came out in America 10 days later.
2: Let it be.
0: It was a big night for Olivia Newton-John in 1977 when she played the Metropolitan Opera House in New York City, and everyone in the audience got a red rose from Olivia.

0: Teenage heartthrob Donny Osmond got married on this day in 1978. And in the handy-dandy True Oldies birthday book, Tony Tennille was born on this day.
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0: Along with the late Rick Nelson and Philip Bailey from this great group, Earth, Wind, and Fire, playing now on the TOC.

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Playing the greatest hits of rock and roll, pop and soul. Shannon in the morning on the True Oldies channel playing Bobby Darin, Dream Lover. Now, they got the country music treatment. Later on, there was a duet featuring Glenn Campbell and Tanya Tucker that did pretty well on the country chart. Let's do a Bobby Darin twin spin right now on The Big Show. Patty L. from Memphis wanted to hear this song anyway, so let's toss it in as part of the twin spin. You might remember Bobby when he sang B

0: You're on the Thank God It's Friday Big Show. Shannon, keeping the music alive one great song at a time. A little Bobby Darin twin spin and their Dream Lover and Somewhere Beyond the Sea. Coming up, a weekend blast off spectacular. You can help me count it down minutes away on the TOC.
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2: 33 going north is a little sluggish northbound toward 93. That's not too bad. After that, though, watch out for the heavy backup on 93 going northbound out of Quincy. You will find bumper-to-bumper traffic after the interchange with Route 3 all the way toward Boston, around toward the exit for Southampton Street. There is a collision on the southbound side of 93. This is near the exit for Freeport Street. Now, this is causing a very heavy backup for quite a few miles out of Boston from 90 trying to get around it. And you'll find your usual heavy backup in toward the Ted Williams Tunnel westbound. That delay begins near the exit for the airport and opens up after you head through the tunnel near 93. That's your traffic. I'm Rick Dixon from the True Oldies WMEX Traffic Center.
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3: Here's your updated WMEX forecast. Sunshine mixed with clouds at times today, with a slight chance for isolated showers. Daytime highs approaching 63. Winds out of the west, 8 to 15 miles per hour. Lows dip down to about 43 tonight, mainly clear. Overcast skies tomorrow. Chance of rain showers, 62. Partly cloudy Sunday with a high of 72. 59, showers likely Monday. I'm Staff Meteorologist Paul Trombley. Currently, it's 51 degrees.
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0: You're on the True Oldies Channel, Shannon, in the morning. Now, if you're one of our new listeners in Boston, you got to help us out here. You got to count it down with us Monday, Tuesday, Wednesday, Thursday. Thank God it's Friday. If you're ready, let's do it.
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0: Pretty Little Thing, light my candle on the TOC.

0: I'm sure hard to handle. 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One great song right after another. Coming up, You Sexy Thing, and a great forgotten 45 by Terry Stafford. It's called Suspicion, and it's next on the Friday Big Show.
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0: No doubt about it, you have located the fantastic True Oldies channel. Well, that's my opinion, but I work here, so who knows for sure. You heard about the new Rolling Stones album called Foreign Tongues. Comes out July the 10th, but they already released the first song from the album called In the Stars. Todd, you got a little shot of that we can play to people who are listening right now?
1: Yep, got it right here.
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0: sneak preview in there from the new Stones album called Foreign Tongues. That is In the Stars. Now, it's kind of crazy because their last album came out back in 2023. It's called Hackney Diamonds. And that was their first album of new material in 18 years. Yeah, that was way back in 2005 when they put out the album A Bigger Bang. So this one is supposed to be pretty good. July 10th, Foreign Tongues, Stones. This is the True Oldies Channel.
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2: I've got a little bit of good news for you. On the southbound side of 93 heading down from Boston, the accident at Morrissey Boulevard, it's been cleared out of the roadway. Unfortunately, though, there's still a very heavy backup from Boston from the exit for 31A, pretty much all the way toward that point. Lanes should be open. 93 northbound is crawling out of Quincy. Those delays begin after Furnace Brook Parkway and take you in toward Southampton Street. And just south of Boston, watch out for the accident on the westbound side of Broadway. This is just before the underpass for 93, and it is causing some brief delays. That's your traffic. I'm Rick Dixon from the True Oldies WMEX Traffic Center.
3: Celebrating America's 250th birthday. In 1936, one man shattered the myth of Nazi superiority. Jesse Owens, the grandson of a slave, competed in the Olympics in Germany that year.
4: Ohio State's phenomenal Jesse Owens again takes the spotlight as he sprints for the takeoff and the broad jump.
3: Adolf Hitler wanted to show the world that the Aryan race was racially superior. But 22-year-old Owens destroyed that lie by winning an unprecedented 4 gold medals. He proved to the world that excellence is not confined to one race or nationality.
5: After the fanfares of the Olympic opening comes the most amazing performance by America's Jesse Owens in the 100 meters. The world's most superb runner makes the others look as if they're walking as he wins the final and equals the world's record time. This and his later victory in the long jump may well be the athletic performances of the century.
6: The competition was grand and we're very glad to come out on top. Thank you very kindly.
3: He returned to the United States where discrimination was still rampant, but his achievements were an important stepping stone on the road to civil rights for all.
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Oh, yeah, you are locked in on the True Oldies channel. Keeping the music alive, coast to coast, border to border. Playing that song for Diana Ross, for John from Lynn, Massachusetts. He says, welcome to Boston. So glad to have your new station on the radio. We appreciate it. 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

0: That's a guy named Billy Swan doing his big hit called I Can Help. That was his one and only big hit. He was a great keyboard player. He traveled with Kris Kristofferson for quite some time. Right before that, Left Bank, Walk Away Renee, Holy Moly, another new listener from Wellesley, Massachusetts, Donald Campbell. He says, welcome to Boston, Scott. Great to have you on the TOC. And it's great to have you locked in, Don, on the True Oldies Channel.
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2: Here's your updated WMEX forecast. Sunshine mixed with clouds at times today, with a slight chance for isolated showers. Daytime highs approaching 63. Winds out of the west, 8 to 15 miles per hour. Lows dip down to about 43. Tonight, mainly clear. Overcast skies tomorrow. Chance of rain showers, 62. Partly cloudy Sunday with a high of 72. 59. Showers likely Monday. I'm staff meteorologist Paul Trombley. Right now, it's 55 degrees.
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12: 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However, there are some rules to our contest. Here's a short list. Winners must be over the age of 18 to win, unless otherwise specified. Winners who win a prize are not eligible to win again within a 30-day time period. Winners who win a cash prize are not eligible to

0: The heart and soul of rock and roll beats right here on the Feel Good Friday Big Show. Shannon on the air. And now, ladies and gentlemen, it's time for the nearly famous, highly outrageous, but never ever contagious celebrity birthday file. And here is your host, Mr. Todd Shambliss.
1: All right, Scott. Actress Olivia Culpo is 34. Singer Enrique Iglesias is 51. Darren Hayes from the group Savage Garden is 54. Melissa Gilbert of Little House on the Prairie, 62. Alex Van Halen from Van Halen, 73. Earth, Wind & Fire's Philip Bailey, 75. And happy birthday to one half of the Captain and Tennille, Tony Tennille, is 86.
0: Thank you, Todd. And from our gone but not forgotten file, the late Rick Nelson was born on this day. We lost him in a plane crash back in 1985. He was one of my favorites, no doubt about it. I used to watch Ozzy and Harriet all the time just to see him sing a song at the end of the show. Remembering Rick today on the True Oldies Channel.
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You got the True Oldies Channel with Shannon on the radio. Today we remember the great Rick Nelson, one of the most underrated rock and roll singers of the 60s. And when his dad Ozzy found out that he wanted to be a singer, well, they got him a guitar and then found a couple songs for him to sing. He decided he wanted to sing a song by Fats Domino that had been a hit just a few months before. No one thought it was going to sell, but so many Rick Nelson fans were out there, it made the top 10. Here's Rick Nelson doing

0: remembering the late Rick Nelson on the True Oldies Channel. Today would have been his birthday had he not died in that plane crash. His first recording turned out to be a two-sided hit. The song you just heard, I'm Walkin', made it up to number four, and the other side of that song was A Teenager's Romance, and it made it up to number two. The guy went on to have many other hit songs. He would go on to make the charts so many times, but believe it or not, Rick only wrote one hit song. It was all about that night in New York City at Madison Square Garden. Of course, I'm talking about Garden Party. Shannon on the TOC.
1: Celebrating America's 250th birthday. In 1936, one man shattered the myth of Nazi superiority. Jesse Owens, the grandson of a slave, competed in the Olympics in Germany that year.
2: Ohio State's phenomenal Jesse Owens again takes the spotlight as he sprints for the takeoff and the broad jump.
1: Adolf Hitler wanted to show the world that the Aryan race was racially superior. But 22-year-old Owens destroyed that lie by winning an unprecedented four gold medals. He proved to the world that excellence is not confined to one race or nationality.
3: After the fanfares of the Olympic opening comes the most amazing performance by America's Jesse Owens in the 100 meters. The world's most superb runner makes the others look as if they're walking as he wins the final and equals the world's record time. This and his later victory in the long jump may well be the athletic performances of the century.
4: The competition was grand and we're very glad to come out on top. Thank you very kindly.
1: He returned to the United States where discrimination was still rampant, but his achievements were an important stepping stone on the road to civil rights for all.
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0: blowing out one great song right after another. Paul Revere and the Raiders, Kicks Just Keep Getting Harder to Find. And right before that, a little slowdown situation. Percy Faith and his orchestra, The Theme from A Summer Place. They were rocking along and all of a sudden that one drops in. Coming up, Billy Joel and Only the Good Die Young. Wait till you hear what I got to talk about poor Billy Joel. I got a great story about it. It's the True Oldies Channel. 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
2: Here's your updated WMEX forecast. Sunshine mixed with clouds at times today, with a slight chance for isolated showers. Daytime highs approaching 63. Winds out of the west, 8 to 15 miles per hour. Lows dip down to about 43. Tonight, mainly clear. Overcast skies tomorrow. Chance of rain showers, 62. Partly cloudy Sunday with a high of 72. 59. Showers likely Monday. I'm staff meteorologist Paul Trombley. Currently 57.
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right here every day in no particular order. You're on the True Oldies channel. Big shout out to Joey Porter. He's from Massachusetts. He says, I heard you get a request from Medford, and I'm in Andover. Can you play Ben E. King? I'm 25 years old, and I love the oldies. I want to hear Stand By Me. And Joey, you

The great Ben E. King on the True Oldies Channel. You know, he was in the Drifters. That's how he got started. Then he decided to go solo, and he had Stand By Me and several other pretty good hits. Thank you to Joey Porter from Andover. A little while ago, we played a great song by a great songwriter by the name of Billy Joel. Well, I mentioned I was a little upset about something, and it would be the folks at the New York Times. What a screwed up mess they got over there. They put out this little survey they did, or some of the people who work there did, the 30 greatest living American songwriters. And what a disgrace this thing is. They took 30 American songwriters and made them, you know, the whole list of them, and then they did a special magazine featuring these people. But there's one person they left out. Billy Joel. How can you leave out one of the greatest songwriters ever? Now, they got some good ones in there. You got Springsteen, you got Carole King, you got Mariah Carey. She didn't write any of those songs. She had people around her writing them for her. Romeo Santos, I don't know who he is. Maybe he's good, but he's not great. Stephen Merritt, I don't know who he is. Maybe he's good, but he's not great. Fiona Apple, very talented girl, but she's not one of the 30 greatest songwriters in the country. Lucinda Williams, I know who she is. She's fine, been around a long time. They give her credit for being, you know, being around for a long time. How about Lana?

0: Lana Del Rey, is she a Hall of Fame songwriter? I don't think so. But Billy Joel left out. That is absolutely bizarre. Jeez. And it was in the New York Times. What kind of credibility do they have after that mess? That's all I got on that. It's the true oldies, Shadow.
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0: and George McCrae on the True Oldies Channel. That's Rock Your Baby, getting ready for that Mother's Day weekend. On this radio station, we will celebrate that day with the Wonder Women of Rock and Roll. Aretha, the Supremes, Carly Simon, Linda Ronstadt, and many, many more, kicking off at noon today right here on the True Oldies Channel.
1: Celebrating America's 250th birthday. 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The Declaration of Independence, they all have one person in common, Benjamin Franklin. One of our nation's most important founders.
2: Ben Franklin, he was the world's most famous scientist in his day. He's not remembered here as that. He's remembered as a founding father.
1: As U.S. ambassador to France, he convinced their powerful monarchy to back a risky rebellion that helped the 13 colonies win the battle against Britain to create the United States. His experiments with a kite proved that lightning was electricity. He helped write the Declaration of Independence and was a leading voice at the Constitutional Convention.
3: People are meeting him and they're going, it's like talking to a 20-year-old. His mind is so open.
1: He was a master of science, politics, diplomacy, and culture. And America would look very different if it weren't for the man born in poverty who rose to become one of the most influential figures of the 18th century.
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It is the True Oldies Channel on a feel-good Friday. Shannon's on with the Four Seasons. Let's hang on to what we got. There ain't no good.

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1: I'm Scott, cranking up the True Oldies Time Machine and flashing back to the springtime of 1963. It was the 8th of May, and these were the five biggest hits all across the USA. At number 5, the Chiffons had a smash produced by the Tokens. It's He's So Fine.

fourth biggest single in the stores, the Shantays from Southern California and the surf classic called Pipeline. Checking in at number three on our countdown, Peter, Paul, and Mary with one of the biggest folk hits of all time, Puff the Magic Dragon.

The second biggest hit of the week was by a guy from North Carolina. He called himself Jimmy Soul, and his hit was If You Wanna Be

and the number one hit song in America on May the 8th, 1963, was by the youngest female ever to hit the top of the charts. It's 15-year-old Little Peggy March and her smash, I Will Follow Him, number one on the True Oldies Channel.

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You're locked in on the Feel Good Friday Big Show. Shannon right here in the Mothership Studios playing the Rolling Stones and Start Me Up. Their brand new album hits the streets on July the 10th. Good luck. Should be a great album. They put out the first single yesterday and it sounds really good to me. Got to do a quick shout out to Alan Calla. He's cranking us up in Boynton Beach, Florida. He's got a Blast from the Past song he wants to hear on right now. It's a story of Stagger Lee.

0: powered by 1 million watts of music memories. It's the one and only True Oldies Channel. Shannon on the radio, trying to keep the music alive with Stagger Lee. That's the great Lloyd Price. Thanks to our friend Alan in Boynton Beach. He's checking out the True Oldies Channel every day. Coming up, another blast from the past. Bobby Day with a big two-sided hit. We're going to play the A-side called Rockin' Robin.
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2: Here's your updated WMEX forecast. Slight chance for isolated rain showers today. Otherwise, sunshine mixed with clouds at times. High temperatures reach up to 63. Winds out of the west, 8 to 15 miles per hour. Slight chance for isolated rain showers tonight. Lows dip down to about 43, mainly clear skies. Rain showers likely tomorrow. High temperatures reach up to 59. Cloudy skies expected. I'm staff meteorologist Paul Trombley. Currently, it's 60 degrees.
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1: Celebrating America's 250th birthday, one of America's greatest cities was founded by French colonists in 1718. It became part of the U.S. in 1803 after the Louisiana Purchase. New Orleans is the birthplace of jazz and home to Creole cooking, and has produced dozens of famous recording artists, including Fats Domino, Louis Armstrong,
2: I see trees of green, red roses too,
1: and R&B queen Irma Thomas. New Orleans suffered unspeakable tragedy in 2005 when Hurricane Katrina hit, flooding 80% of the city and leaving tens of thousands of people without food, electricity, water, or medical care. But the city rebuilt, Mardi Gras returned, and the French Quarter and all of New Orleans came back strong.
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This weekend, the spotlight is on the ladies. We're celebrating Mother's Day with Diana Ross, Aretha, and the rest of the Wonder Women of Rock and Roll.

0: Now, that little tune was originally done by a group of girls from New Jersey known as the Shirelles, and the remake was done by a group called Smith. Their lead singer was a young lady from St. Louis, Missouri, by the name of Gail McCormick, and that's all I know about that song. Coming up, we got E.P. Elvis in the cold Kentucky rain.
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2: Here's your updated WMEX forecast. Slight chance for isolated rain showers this afternoon. Otherwise, sunshine mixed with clouds at times. High temperatures reach up to 63. West winds 10 to 15 miles per hour. Slight chance for isolated rain showers tonight. Lows dip down to about 43. Mainly clear skies. Cloudy skies expected tomorrow. Showers likely. Highs around 59. I'm staff meteorologist Paul Trombley. Right now, 61.
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It's Mother's Day weekend, and we're playing the biggest hits by the ladies. It's a Wonder Women of Rock and Roll weekend on the True Oldies Channel.

0: transmitting from the Mothership Studios. You got the True Oldies channel on the air everywhere. Thank you for being with us. All of our new listeners across the land, we do appreciate you being a part of the True Oldies Nation, where we love to do flush the format. The way it works is we play songs that we don't normally play on the radio. We often take recommendations from people who listen to us on a regular basis, like Silva, definitely a P1 listener, says, I want to know if you know the 11 words the witch doctor said. If so, will you play it? Thank you so much, Alan, but I had that pounded in my head when I was a kid in junior high school. People walking around singing this song all about the witch doctor.
1: I told the witch doctor I was in love with you. I told the witch doctor I was in love with you. And then the witch doctor, he told me what to do. He said,

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0: Diana Ross on the fabulous True Oldies channel on a Feel Good Friday. I hear a symphony. Now, if you've ever read anything about Diana Ross, you know if you work for her, you don't call her Diana. You call her Miss Ross, no doubt about it. Now, if you happen to be an NBA basketball fan, and if you just happen to be one that roots for the New York Knicks, they're playing tonight. It's game 3 of their big playoff series with the Philadelphia 76ers. The Knicks do lead that series 2-0. Game 4 coming up Sunday afternoon, 3:30 Eastern. You're on the True Oldies channel.
1: Celebrating America's 250th birthday. In 1936, one man shattered the myth of Nazi superiority. Jesse Owens, the grandson of a slave, competed in the Olympics in Germany that year.
2: Ohio State's phenomenal Jesse Owens again takes the spotlight as he sprints for the takeoff in the broad jump.
1: Adolf Hitler wanted to show the world that the Aryan race was racially superior. But 22-year-old Owens destroyed that lie by winning an unprecedented 4 gold medals. He proved to the world that excellence is not confined to one race or nationality.
3: After the fanfares of the Olympic opening comes the most amazing performance by America's Jesse Owens in the 100 meters. The world's most superb runner makes the others look as if they're walking as he wins the final and equals the world's record time. This and his later victory in the long jump may well be the athletic performances of the century.
4: The competition was grand and we're very glad to come out on top. Thank you very kindly.
1: He returned to the United States where discrimination was still rampant, but his achievements were an important stepping stone on the road to civil rights for all.
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Shannon on the air with the Beach Boys. Paul McCartney called this his favorite song of all time. It's called God

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1: the 8th day of May.
0: Now, here's what happened on this day in music history. The Beatles released the Let It Be album in England on May 8th in 1970. It came out in America 10 days later.
2: Let it be.
0: It was a big night for Olivia Newton-John in 1977 when she played the Metropolitan Opera House in New York City, and everyone in the audience got a red rose from Olivia.

0: heartthrob Donny Osmond got married on this day in 1978. And in the handy-dandy True Oldies birthday book, Tony Tennille was born on this day.
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0: Along with the late Rick Nelson and Philip Bailey from this great group, Earth, Wind, and Fire, playing now on the TOC.

0: playing the songs you can sing along with. You got the one and only True Oldies Channel, a very young Steve Winwood singing that song, I'm a Man, by the Spencer Davis Group. What a great song that is. You know, their other big hit was called Gimme Some Lovin'. That was featured in a Tom Cruise movie called Days of Thunder. I was lucky enough to talk to Tom Cruise in a radio interview a couple years ago, and he said that Gimme Some Lovin' was one of his three all-time favorite songs. He said he's actually used it in a couple of movies that he was in. And he says whenever he does a movie, he likes to ask him to put that in the movie somewhere. Yeah, I'm a man. It's the True Oldies Channel.
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2: Here's your updated WMEX forecast. Cloudy skies with a few peaks of sun this afternoon, with a slight chance for isolated rain showers. Daytime highs approaching 63. Westerly winds 10 to 15 miles per hour. Mainly clear skies tonight. Slight chance for isolated rain showers. Lows dip down to about 43. Rain showers likely tomorrow. Daytime highs approaching 59. Overcast skies. I'm staff meteorologist Paul Trombley. Right now, 60.
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0: Janis Joplin on the True Oldies Channel. Me and Bobby McGee, Shannon on the air everywhere, doing a Janis Joplin twin spin. One of my favorites, all about her Mercedes Benz.
1: I'd like to do a song of great social and political import. It goes like this. Oh Lord, won't you buy me a Mercedes Benz? My friends all drive Porsches, I must make amends. Worked hard all my lifetime, no help from my friends. So oh Lord, won't you buy me a Mercedes Benz? Oh Lord, won't you buy me a color TV? Dialing $4 is trying to find me. I wait for delivery each day until 3. So, oh Lord, won't you buy me a color TV? Oh Lord, won't you buy me a night on the town? I'm counting on you, Lord. Please don't let me down. Prove that you love me and buy the next round. Oh Lord, won't you buy me a night on the town? Everybody, oh Lord, won't you buy me a Mercedes Benz? My friends all drive Porsches, I must make amends. Worked hard all my lifetime, no help from my friends. So oh Lord, won't you buy me a Mercedes Benz? That's it.
0: Got a little Janis Joplin twin spin action going on here at the True Oldies Channel. That song was written by Janis in a little town just outside New York City called Port Chester. She was to appear that evening at the Capitol Theater, which she did, but she turned up a little bit late because she was in a bar writing that song. And while she was on stage doing the show that night, she actually sang the song and taught it to the band. And that was actually the last show on her concert tour. And when she got home, she called her record label and asked if she could record it and put it on her album that was coming out. And they said yes. But as fate would have it, turned out that was the final song that she would ever record, because she passed away the next evening from a drug overdose. Shannon on the radio, keeping the music rocking on the TOC.
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3: Ben Franklin, he was the world's most famous scientist in his day. He's not remembered here as that. He's remembered as a founding father.
2: As U.S. ambassador to France, he convinced their powerful monarchy to back a risky rebellion that helped the 13 colonies win the battle against Britain to create the United States. His experiments with a kite proved that lightning was electricity. He helped write the Declaration of Independence and was a leading voice at the Constitutional Convention.
4: 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His mind is so open.
2: He was a master of science, politics, diplomacy, and culture. And America would look very different if it weren't for the man born in poverty who rose to become one of the most influential figures of the 18th century.
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And then I saw the Jag slide into the curve. I know I'll never forget that horrible sight. I guess I found out for myself that everyone was right.

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Turn right up and feel real good. 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

0: 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They're playing our song. 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
2: Here's your updated WMEX forecast. Slight chance of rain showers this afternoon. Otherwise, cloudy skies with a few peaks of sun. Daytime highs approaching 63. West winds 10 to 15 miles per hour. Slight chance of rain showers tonight. Lows dip down to about 43. Mainly clear skies. Rain showers likely tomorrow. High temperatures reach up to 59. Cloudy skies expected. I'm Staff Meteorologist Paul Trombley. Currently 62.
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1: 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Let me be that one girl. 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
0: Celebrating Mother's Day with the True Oldies Channel.

Yvonne Elliman on the True Oldies Channel. Shannon playing the greatest hits of the 60s and 70s. Now, if you remember the name Bonnie Tyler, she had a great big hit called Total Eclipse of the Heart. Well, she got hospitalized a couple days ago, had emergency surgery in Portugal where she has a home. So I just want to wish her good luck, and I hope she recovers soon. Let me go back when she had this big hit called It's a Heartache.

0: What a great singer. What a great voice. That is Bonnie Tyler, who underwent emergency intestinal surgery this week. She is now in an induced coma to aid her recovery. That's what her manager says. I thought she was 72. She's 74 years old, her manager says. And she was scheduled to do 24 shows all the way through Europe beginning next month. So we'll try to keep you updated on what's going on. It's the True Oldies Channel.
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0: Of course, we are celebrating moms everywhere on this Mother's Day weekend. We'll do it all weekend long. That's Dusty Springfield. You don't have to say you love me on the True Oldies channel, which just about wraps it up for Shannon on the air. I'm back tomorrow morning for the Saturday Big Show. Have a great weekend. We love you for listening to the TOC. And bye, Buckaroos.
1: Celebrating America's 250th birthday. In 1962, President John F. Kennedy said these inspiring words.
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3: 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Roger, Tranquility, we copy on the ground.
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0: ladies and gentlemen, boys and girls, children of all ages. Yes, indeedly do. It's your friend Ben and Russ on the afternoon bus right here on WMEX. 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
1: I'm Scott, cranking up the True Oldies Time Machine and flashing back to the springtime of 1963. It was the 8th of May, and these were the five biggest hits all across the USA. At number 5, the Chiffons had a smash produced by the Tokens. It's He's So Fine.

fourth biggest single in the stores, the Shantays from Southern California and the surf classic called Pipeline. Checking in at number three on our countdown, Peter, Paul, and Mary with one of the biggest folk hits of all time, Puff the Magic Dragon.

The second biggest hit of the week was by a guy from North Carolina. He called himself Jimmy Soul, and his hit was If You Wanna Be Happy.

the number one hit song in America on May the 8th, 1963, was by the youngest female ever to hit the top of the charts. It's 15-year-old Little Peggy March and her smash, I Will Follow Him, number one on the True Oldies

Time now for today's musical tidbit. We're talking about an American soul singer who was a recording artist for Motown Records during the 60s. Her best-known recordings are the hits Every Little Bit Hurts, When I'm Gone, and You've Made Me So Very Happy, the latter which she co-wrote and was later widely popularized when it became a top 10 hit for the group Blood, Sweat, and Tears. She left Motown after 4 years at the age of 22 and largely retired from the music industry until the 1990s, after her recordings had become popular on the British Northern Soul scenes. Brenda Holloway was born on June 26, 1946. She was born in Atascadero, California, on June 26, 1948. She and her infant brother, Wade Jr., moved with their parents to the Watts section of Los Angeles, where her sister, Patrice, was born in 1951. Brenda took up violin, flute, and piano, and sang in her church choir, as well as developing a love of classical music. At the age of 14, she began working on demonstration records and singing backup for Los Angeles-based R&B groups with the young Patrice. In 1962, she made her recording debut with the single Hey Fool, which was released on a Small Donna record label. That same year, at the age of 16, she recorded the first version of Ed Cobb's ballad, Every Little Bit Hurts, released as a single by Delphi Records. She also recorded duets with Hal Davis for Manassa and Snap Labels, and worked with other local recording artists. After graduating from Jordan High School, she also studied music at Compton Community College. In late 1963, she was invited by Davis to a DJ's party, which Motown CEO Berry Gordy Jr. was attending, and she lip-synced to Mary Wells' hit, You Beat Me to the Punch. Gordy was impressed by Holloway's looks and subsequently by her vocal power, and opted to sign her to Motown. She was 17 at the time and was Motown's first West Coast signing. Later in 1964, Holloway won a spot on Dick Clark's Caravan of Stars tour on the condition that then-struggling Motown girl groups The Supremes join them. During that tour, The Supremes star rose following the release of Where Did Our Love Go? Motown issued Holloway's debut album Every Little Bit Hurts and re-released the modestly successful ballad I'll Always Love You, which reached number 60 on the pop chart. When Mary Wells, who was Motown's first solo hitmaker, left the label, Motown began billing Holloway as the next female solo star, and soon had Holloway recording several songs originally intended for Wells, including her next top 40 hit, When I'm Gone, which, like many of Wells' hit singles, had been composed by Smokey Robinson. This time, Holloway recorded the song in Detroit, and released in early 1965, the song reached number 25 on the Hot 100, number 13 on the R&B charts. She gained an opening spot on the Beatles' U.S. tour later in 1965, a repeat of the group having Mary Wells open for them on the U.K. tour earlier that year. Unlike Wells and Jackie DeShannon, who also opened for the Beatles, Holloway's performance was an opening act, which was taped and recorded when the Beatles held their landmark Shea Stadium show on August the 15th of that year. Holloway's successes led to her being an in-demand television celebrity, and in 1969, Holloway actually sued Gordy for monetary reasons stemming from the success of Blood, Sweat, and Tears' cover version of her single, You Made Me So Very Happy, which the group had taken to number 2 on the U.S. pop charts that year. Holloway eventually won her case, and she recorded for Holland Dozier and Holland's label Invictus and Music Merchant in the late 60s, early 70s with her sister Patrice. And she also continued session work into the 1970s, including several sessions with British rock singer Joe Cocker.
She married a preacher, Albert Davis, in Los Angeles in 1969, and the couple had four children. In 1999, Holloway was honored with the Rhythm and Blues Foundation's prestigious Pioneer Award. Brenda Holloway is currently 79 years old, and as early as this year, 2026, and continues to be celebrated as a Queen of Soul and a legendary Motown pioneer. While she is not currently touring extensively, she remains a revered cult figure, particularly within the British Northern Soul scene, and makes occasional live appearances. Today's musical tidbit, we are featuring the great Brenda Holloway here on the Morning Bus. Oh, I gotta get off of saying that. It is the Afternoon Bus with Ben and myself, Russ Stevens.

0: Child on a Friday after evening noon. Your friend Ben alongside Russ Stevens on WMEX, the true oldies channel and the greatest hits of all time. As always, a hearty shout out to the service men and women out there keeping freedom free wherever it's needed the most. To our first line responders, police, fire, EMT, dispatch, transport, everybody back at the veterinarian clinics, on behalf of the fuzzy, furry, feathery, scaly friends of our lives. To the full-timers, part-timers, and volunteers at the VAs across New England and this beautiful country of ours, thank you for the care of our veterans on behalf of we, the people. And to our veterans, disabled veterans, friends, family, and colleagues of the POWs out there, the hospital chaplains who ride 24/7, the Gold Star mothers, fathers, husbands, wives, brothers, sisters, and the Blue Star family members who serve in spirit with their families' veterans, may their names and stories be remembered always. 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It will continue. And just like us, we're here on WMEX.
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2: Here's your updated WMEX forecast. Slight chance of rain showers this afternoon. Otherwise, cloudy skies with a few peaks of sun. High temperatures reach up to 63. West winds 10 to 15 miles per hour. Mainly clear skies tonight. Slight chance for showers. Lows dip down to about 43. Showers likely tomorrow. Daytime highs approaching 59. Cloudy skies expected. I'm staff meteorologist Paul Trombley. Right now, 62.
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It's Mother's Day weekend, and we're playing the biggest hits by the ladies. 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
1: You gonna let me drive or what?
0: Nah, I don't think I want any more dents in my bus.
1: Well, we're well past dents and dings. We're making it look mean. That's what we're doing. Greatest hits of all time. And yes, Russ is very nice to let me drive the bus this afternoon for just a few minutes at a time. I feel like it's my learner's permit all over again. I'm being critiqued, forgetting my directionals. I guess I'm a true Bostonian out here, huh?
0: Absolutely, and that's how we got to do this, because we got to bring this bus into everybody's house.
1: Well, as long as it doesn't literally go into their house, I think we're doing something right. Folks, you can do something right as well by entering into that $1,000 Workday giveaway contest. You can win $1,000 by taking your code word, which is, funny enough, Russ, cash. What a code word to have, huh?
0: I could use that $1,000. Yeah, absolutely. Yeah.
1: Well, funny enough, you're not eligible to win because you're a station employee.
0: Uh-huh.
1: That's okay. 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
1: Look here, girls. Let me be that one girl. 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

0: Eyes of Heart of Glass, right here on WMEX. Your friend Ben alongside my good friend
1: Stevens, right here on the afternoon bus.
0: You keep saying morning, huh?
1: Yeah,
0: it is far from morning, pal.
1: You know, it's you do it for so long and it just comes out that way.
0: Well, I can understand. You know, it's only day three of this arrangement, but here on the True Oldies channel, it is what it is. The greatest hits of all time continue right here on 1510 and 101.1 FM Quincy. And of course, as always, we are celebrating America 250, and we're going to do it in style.
2: 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She's the tallest woman in America at 305 feet. 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She's the Statue of Liberty, a gift from the people of France to the United States. 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The broken chains at her feet represent freedom from tyranny and slavery. 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She's welcomed millions of people from around the globe arriving on our shores.
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1: This weekend, the spotlight is on the ladies. We're celebrating Mother's Day with Diana Ross, Aretha, and the rest of the Wonder Women of Rock and Roll.

0: That's the Beatles, Lady Madonna, right here on the Afternoon Bus with Ben and myself, right here on the True Original Channel, WMEX. Hey, Ben.
1: True Oldies Channel, first of all, but yes.
0: Oh, what did I say? I'm sorry.
1: Original.
0: Original.
1: It is original.
0: Well,
1: you're not wrong. You're not wrong.
0: No, absolutely. This is true. Hey, yeah, but I was going to ask, what's going on with the Red Sox?
1: What isn't going on with those Red Sox, man? Let me tell you. They've dropped the first game of the series against the Rays, but they got another one today, tomorrow, Sunday, and I've heard of a Mother's Day miracle before, but the Red Sox are going to need several of those put together to make any kind of difference in this season. And the Yankees, I hate to talk about them, but they are just rocking and rolling right ahead, so I don't know what the deal is, but those Sox have their hands full. No ifs, ands, or buts about that, my friend. And just like Foreigner, they are indeed cold as ice. I hope they can fire it up over at Fenway Park.

0: Rush, Deep Purple here on WMEX, along with the Drifters, Under the Boardwalk. And you heard Cold as Ice, Foreigner, here with your friend Ben and Russ on the afternoon bus on the True Oldies channel here on WMEX. Russ, we've talked about it for quite some time, but there's an incredible event coming up on May 16th, Rumble at the Rink 2.0. We've been talking about it for ages, and I can't wait for this one. It's really going to be a showstopper.
1: It's going to be a lot of fun, actually. And I heard you are actually going to be a ring announcer.
0: Oh, you ruined the surprise, Pally. But yes, that's right. We are obviously going to be there, and I have the honor of being the special ring announcer for the main event, which is going to be pretty cool. The Cambodian Dragon, by way of Dracut, Massachusetts, will be taking on Walter, hailing from New York City, and Butterbean is going to be the special guest referee. By the way, folks, you have an opportunity to meet and greet with Butterbean, and all you got to do is go to WMEXBoston.com, click on events, and follow the link from there. That's how you get your opportunity to meet the legendary Butterbean. And you can say that it happened because you listened to WMEX. And Russ, not to overlook this, the money being raised for this event goes directly to the Quincy Fire Cancer Foundation, helping our Quincy Fire Department and the members who are currently dealing with cancer treatments. This is something that is near and dear to all of our hearts, and we will continue to spread the word near and far until the Quincy Youth Arena is completely sold out.
1: Hey, Ben, by the way, you also need to remind everybody, Jennifer Perella from Milton is going to be in a boxing match as well.
0: That's right.
1: With Kate Radomska from Waterford, Ireland.
0: Radomski, that's right. That's right. And it's going to be quite the fight. Local fighters left and right. That's what we like to hear here on WMEX. Now, Russ, not that we need a weather update, because look outside. It is simply irresistible out there right now. Let's have a look and see what else is going to happen in the forecast.
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3: Here's your updated WMEX forecast. Slight chance of rain showers this afternoon. Otherwise, cloudy skies with a few peaks of sun. High temperatures reach up to 63. West winds 10 to 15 miles per hour. Mainly clear skies tonight. Slight chance for showers. Lows dip down to about 43. Showers likely tomorrow. Daytime highs approaching 59. Cloudy skies expected. I'm staff meteorologist Paul Trombley. Currently, it's 63 degrees.
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And here's another smash from the Wonder Women of Rock and Roll on the True Oldies Channel.

0: 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And of course, on Monday, we'll start it all over again. 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
1: Well, I'm moving my bus from the morning route to the afternoon, along with your friend Ben, right here on WMEX.
0: Well, that sounds like a plan. I was going to ask if you wanted to go to lunch, but okay, let's do a show instead.
1: Oh, okay. I think we can arrange that.
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It's Mother's Day weekend, and we're playing the biggest hits by the ladies. It's a Wonder Women of Rock and Roll weekend on the True Oldies channel.

0: with Bill. And we're actually referring to Bill Shatner from Star Trek.
1: Ah, yes. The only true captain here on the True Oldies channel because, hey, man, Star Trek is literally a part of Americana. And, I mean, I think the only thing even remotely close to it is probably apple pie.
0: Close to it, yes.
1: Yeah, and it's still served with vanilla ice cream. Go figure that one.
0: Yeah,
1: and French of course, this guy over here, folks. Let's also, I got to mention the Dorchester boy. We were talking about it, but Leonard Nimoy, of course, a local and one of the hit cast members. And I think I said that right?
0: Yes, you did.
1: All right, well, you corrected me earlier, so I wanted to make sure I had it right that time. Well, folks, we are talking about Star Trek because it's part of America 250 and the celebration around it. Being brought to you by the Connective Tissue Coalition, let's relive the glory days aboard the Starship Enterprise.
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0: Cannibal and the Headhunters with the Land of a Thousand Dances on the True Oldies Channel, WMEX, 1510 AM and 101.1 FM Quincy, online at WMEXBoston.com and on the free app. No better way to take us with you on the go, go, go. And what a beautiful day it has been so far, Russ. It's just a shame tomorrow is going to be a borderline washout here in Quincy.
1: Well, even though we got all that snow over the winter, you would think that we're not going to have a drought coming up for this summer, but hey, that's every little bit of rain helps the cause.
0: It true does, and those are fighting words usually, so you be careful who you say that S word to, my friend, okay? Even though it's in the past, I've seen stranger things happen here in New England, and I'm not talking about the TV show. Well, you've also got Leslie Gore. She knows how to throw a

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1: the 8th day of May.
0: Now, here's what happened on this day in music history. The Beatles released the Let It Be album in England on May 8th in 1970. It came out in America 10 days later.
2: Let it be.
0: It was a big night for Olivia Newton-John in 1977 when she played the Metropolitan Opera House in New York City, and everyone in the audience got a red rose from Olivia.

0: teenage heartthrob Donny Osmond got married on this day in 1978. And in the handy-dandy True Oldies birthday book, Tony Tennille was born on this day.
1: Love will keep us together.
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0: Along with the late Rick Nelson and Philip Bailey from this great group, Earth, Wind, and Fire, playing now on the TOC.

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0: Brummels and Laugh Laugh right here on the Afternoon Bus with Ben and Russ together, as long as I don't let him drive. We heard Earth, Wind, and Fire before that. That's the Way of the World, and we've got a lot more music coming up on the True Oldies channel right here, WMEX. Let's take a check on the forecast right now.
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2: Here's your updated WMEX forecast. Slight chance for isolated rain showers this afternoon. Otherwise, more clouds and sun. High temperatures reach up to 63. West winds 10 to 15 miles per hour. Mainly clear skies tonight. Slight chance for isolated rain showers. Lows level off around 43. Rain showers likely tomorrow. Highs level off around 59. Overcast skies. I'm Staff Meteorologist Paul Trombley. Right now, 61.
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3: Hello, music lovers. 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
1: 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Let me be that wonder. One of these days, these boots are gonna walk all over you.
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0: Diana Ross and the Super Supremes, Reflections. Elton John, your song, a young, hot, unlimited, that soulful strut. Russ, you got a soulful strut about you today. It must be a pretty good day going on so far.
1: Yeah, so far. We've been moving right along, grooving right along.
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0: Finger snapping, that's the way to be, buddy.
1: 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Right here on the True Oldies Channel, WMEX.
0: Well, we got lots more coming up for you, and don't forget to tell your friends, the American Trifecta, as is tradition, coming up at 5:30. Well, would you look at that? It's next!
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0: the beautiful Sergeant Barry Sadler and George Johnny and the Pilots with Flying Blue Angels, a great way to begin the American trifecta. As is tradition here on WMEX, the true oldies channel, we now bring one of our good friends, Saugus resident and Korean War veteran Gene Decoreaux, to share with us a very special poem from his youth. And of course, Gene, as always, the floor, my friend, is yours.
1: It's called Just a Minute. Have you ever heard it?
2: I have not.
1: Okay. I have only just a minute, only 60 seconds in it. Forced upon me, can't refuse it. Didn't seek it, didn't choose it, but it's up to me to use it. I must suffer if I lose it, give account if I abuse it. Just a tiny little minute, but eternity is in it.
0: Gene Decoreaux, not only a wise man, but a real wise guy here on WMEX. And now, my friends, as we get ready to pay homage with the American trifecta, I remind you to stand with us as you can, your right hand over your heart, and to all of our veterans and active duty military personnel and first line responders, you know what to do for the playing of our national anthem.

0: I remember a teacher that I had. Now, I went through the seventh grade. I went to the seventh grade. I left home when I was 10 years old because I was hungry. And I used to, this is true. I work in the summer and I go to school in the winter. But I had this one teacher. He was the principal of the Harrison School in Vincennes, Indiana. To me, this was the greatest teacher, a real sage of my time, anyhow. He had such wisdom. And we were all reciting the Pledge of Allegiance one day. And he walked over, this little old teacher, Mr. Laswell was his name. Mr. Laswell, he says, he says, I've been listening to you boys and girls recite the Pledge of Allegiance all semester, and it seems as though it's becoming monotonous to you. If I may I recite it and try to explain to you the meaning of each word? I, me, an individual, a committee of one, pledge, dedicate all of my worldly goods to give without self-pity. Allegiance, my love and my devotion to the flag, our standard, O glory, a symbol of freedom, wherever she waves, there's respect, because your loyalty has given her a dignity that shouts, freedom is everybody's job. United, that means that we have all come together. States, individual communities that have united into 48 great states, 48 individual communities with pride and dignity and purpose. All divided with imaginary boundaries, yet united to a common purpose, and that's love for country. And to the Republic, a state in which sovereign power is invested in representatives chosen by the people to govern. And government is the people, and it's from the people to the leaders, not from the leaders to the people. For which it stands. One nation, meaning so blessed by God, indivisible, incapable of being divided, with liberty, which is freedom, the right of power to live one's own life without threats, fear, or some sort of retaliation, and justice, the principle or qualities of dealing fairly with others. For all. Which means, boys and girls, it's as much your country as it is mine. And now, boys and girls, let me hear you recite the Pledge of Allegiance. I pledge allegiance to the flag of the United States of America, and to the Republic for which it stands, one nation, indivisible, with liberty and justice for all. Since I was a small boy, two states have been added to our country, and two words have been added to the Pledge of Allegiance, under God. Wouldn't it be a pity if someone said that is a prayer? And that would be eliminated from schools, too.
1: I walked through a county courthouse square. On a park bench, an old man was sitting there. I said, "Your old courthouse is kind of run down." He said, "No, it'll do for our little town." I said, "Your old flagpole has leaned a little bit. And that's a ragged old flag you got hanging on it." He said, "Have a seat." And I sat down. "Is this the first time you've been to our little town?" I said, "I think it is." He said, "I don't like to brag, but we're kind of proud of that ragged old flag. You see, we got a little hole in that flag there when Washington took it across the Delaware. And it got powder burned the night that Francis Scott Key sat watching it write and say, 'Can you see?' and it got a bad rip in New Orleans, with Pakenham and Jackson tugging at its seams. And it almost fell at the Alamo, beside the Texas flag, but she waved on, though. She got cut with a sword at Chancellorsville, and she got cut again at Shiloh Hill. There was Robert E. Lee, Beauregard, and Bragg, and the south wind blew hard on that ragged old flag. On Flanders Field in World War I, she got a big hole from a Bertha gun. She turned blood red in World War II. She hung limp and low a time or two. She was in Korea, Vietnam. She went where she was sent by her Uncle Sam. She waved from our ships upon the briny foam, and now they've about quit waving back here at home. In her own good land here, she's been abused. She's been burned, dishonored, denied, and refused. And the government for which she stands is scandalized throughout the land. And she's getting threadbare and she's wearing thin, but she's in good shape for the shape she's in. 'Cause she's been through the fire before, and I believe she can take a whole lot more. So we raise her up every morning, we take her down every night, we don't let her touch the ground, and we fold her upright. On second thought, I do like to brag, 'cause I'm mighty proud of that rat.

Oh, I wish I was.

Elvis Presley, Johnny Cash, and Red Skelton. Truly, they are the American trifecta. And on Mother's Day weekend, of course, you know that was dedicated to all of our female veterans, the warriors that go unsung, and all those who put themselves last so we the people may be first. And, of course, there's only one way to send this one into 6 o'clock ahead of Wine by Design with our good friend Len here on 1510. And that's with our good friend Sal Baglio of East Boston. You may remember him from the Stompers and so many other wonderful local bands. But this song comes right from the heart, and it goes right to the soul, and I'll let him tell you why.

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3: 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His teachers couldn't have dreamed that he would one day produce dozens of animated motion pictures, create one of the most beloved cartoon characters of all time, and build theme parks that would enchant children all over the world, and their parents too.
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1: 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Well, it is no secret to the listeners of this show what an enormous fan I am of the Luiano wines. Shout out to friend and former colleague John Romano, who turned me on to them. And a big thank you to Liquor Junction. They're exclusive with Liquor Junction. But I've talked about the Sangiovese, the Chianti Classico, the Chianti Classico Riserva. All of those were really great, really impressed me, and over-delivered at their price point. But I was totally blown away by their Chianti Classico Gran Selezione. Oh, my God. What concentration. Phenomenally complex aromas, layers and layers, really long finish. The fine grain powdery tannins allowed for such a beautiful mouthfeel. It just seemed to caress the entire mouth. And one of the best I ever recall tasting. And if that weren't enough, just when I thought I couldn't like the winery anymore, I went to the website and was greeted by a photo of Alessandro and Felicia, brother and sister, arm wrestling with the label Seriously Fun over the photo. So I think I have a kindred spirit here. Wine's supposed to be about fun. I can't tell you how delighted and happy I am to say we have the man himself behind the wines with us here tonight. Alessandro Palumbo, welcome to Wine by Design.
2: Hello, everybody. It's a pleasure being here with you guys.
1: We can't tell you the feedback I've gotten from your wines, from the listeners that have tried them. And everyone is going to be so fascinated, myself included, to hear from you the whole history of how the winery came about. First of all, I hadn't heard of you before John Romano told me about you.
2: In those days, the production of wine was extremely intense, so that even in Niccolò Machiavelli's diaries, and when he was exiled from Florence, there is a mention to Luiano, because he used to say that he used to stop in Luiano to taste the beautiful wines. So we have a long heritage of comments on the wine. And so this is all where it comes from. My family, I save you some centuries of history, so otherwise it becomes very long. And my family bought it in the 50s after the Second World War. Luiano was a battlefield during the Second World War, so it needed a little bit of recovery after all the battles that were fought in the surrounding of this area. And in that period, my grandfather was intention to move to Tuscany and have dedicate his life to the production of wine. And he fell in love with the history and the beauty of Luiano, and He made an offer, and the previous owner decided to accept. And since then, we are now at the third generation of my family running the vineyard, and the fourth generation of vineyards that we are running, because we care a lot of saying that we are running vineyards because we are farmers, and this is exactly what we like to do. The idea is that we want our wines to be a loyal representation of the flavors and the aromas that are developed in our vineyards.
1: Absolutely. I found that of the best wines in the world do that. And again, obviously, you are doing a phenomenal job at that. What are you doing in the vineyards themselves to improve quality? What's your kind of philosophy in the vineyard of actually growing the grapes? When do you harvest? Do you harvest all at one time? Do you do it in stages? I'm very curious about that.
2: Well, honestly, I don't think we have any kind of secret science behind us. The thing that we are pursuing is to having kind of a responsible and sustainable farming on the vines in order to match the right techniques for any single plot that can have some diversity from the others. We have a combination of different micro soils, because in terms of in the words of the geologist, we are pretty much classified as a Lacustrian. I don't know if it makes sense in English, coming from a lake heritage. So we have big stones and big land, but then there is difference in slope and intensity of stones and clay, so that we have to take any kind of possible adjustment for the details vineyard by vineyard. The important part is that we don't want to stress them. We want to we start since the moment of the pruning in creating the right balance of production for what is sustainable for the plant itself, so that it doesn't go too far in terms of amount of a grape produced, so that you can have a certain balance. Not even we reach out for extremely hard concentration. So also green pruning for us is off the table, in terms that we try to start since the beginning of a balanced life cycle of the plant during the vintage. So we alternate production techniques of spurred cord or Guyot according to what are the ages of the plant and the type of varietals we're growing, and also the position. So we use the Guyot in the highest altitude, we use the spurred cord when it's down, or when we have a risk of late cold season for the early blossoming plant, we use Guyot in order to keep a little bit behind the schedule the blossoming of the gems, so to protect them from thing. It's very artisanal.
1: What I'm getting from it, which I absolutely love, is the fact that you know your vineyards and the different plots and the different techniques that you're using, you mate to that vineyard along with potential yields and all that to get this great concentration of fruit that's not over the top, but is certainly makes for a very full, rich wine.
2: Thank you for this. thank you for recognizing it. Honestly, we have to admit that the fact that the extension of the vineyard is not too wide helps me a lot, because otherwise I would need to have a microcomputer in the head this place. But that is exactly the point. We try to work also in the cellar with this philosophy. So we want to have a clear representation of what comes out from any plot of land, and then work after that and follow that in the cellar in the second moment. But each one of those has a peculiar characteristic, so that recently we started also creating some other small batches that are related to specific spots and specific places in the property that have a story to tell. So we're talking about limited numbers, but just for creating a little focus on the specific parts we have.
1: Yeah, so what I'm getting, and one of the big questions I have to admit I had personally that I found so fascinating. Now, I know, not to jump ahead, I know we're not going to get to the Grand Selezione for a while, but there was something about the mouthfeel and the very, very fine powdery tannins that were there, but just so beautifully integrated into the fruit that it gave you this incredible mouthfeel even now, but you could tell that this is a wine meant for the ages as well. And it seems from what you're saying that perhaps you're getting that almost more in the vineyard than you are in the winery itself, no?
2: Sure. No, that is for sure. It's that is actually a characteristic that is fil rouge that is in connection among all the wines, that is given also by the intense minerality that you get in our land, because this presence in the field of these big white stones that are called I'm not very good in finding geological terminology in English, because I'm bad also in finding it in Italian, but they call it river peels or lake stones. So these round white stones that tend to also shave and release minerals to the ground. This is very intense also in giving a sort of signature, because you have a kind of a savory character that is mineral, but it's not predominantly mineral. So it's giving the wine this kind of richness and complexities that, according to what is the concentration of the grape and the wine itself, is creating different secondary aromas that gives a different personality to each wine. So this is why also in terms of cellaring the wine, especially in fermenting the wine, the strategy we look for is very particular, because even if now it's very popular to say that you do long maceration on the skins and on the raisin to obtain complexities, we actually move in the opposite direction. So we want to have a quick and correct and healthy fermentation and decant immediately the flower must in order to obtain like a Polaroid picture of the acres that are donating this juice. So this is very important to us to use it as a skill to begin the process of the production of each one of the wines.
1: Yes, I'll tell you, the one thing I can tell you as a consumer is, my God, you have accomplished that and then some. I mean, it comes through in the wines. And it's fascinating to hear you say that it has to do about the specific plots of land and the minerality that's transferred. But it's not that I know a lot about winemaking, but the one thing I do know is that I tend not to like wines that are over-extracted, and yours are not. They are perfectly extracted in that you're getting that, those layers.
2: You're too kind.
1: Well, but it's true. It's you get those layers and layers and the aromatics, and as you mentioned, the savory minerality. it's there, but you don't even know it's there. And that's what I find so fascinating about your wines. And that's why I wanted so much to speak with you. So, but
2: that's something I'm very glad that it's something that we try to reach out in our work. And it's a great satisfaction for me to feel that this kind of work is perceived. No, it's like when you're trying to say something and you and your message is caught by from who's listening. So it's a great satisfaction in that sense. And of course, then, as you can imagine, then there are also cellaring processes and aging processes that can emphasize or settle this type of effort. Because of course, those wines that are enriched by the aging process in oak have a certain evolution then that adds the utilization of the oak and the wood to the beginning, but in wines like the Chianti Classico or the Gran Selezione, that is a single vineyard Chianti Classico, you can still feel the specific characteristic of the terroir. This is something that is very French, but it's very correct. It is
1: absolutely.
2: It's a beautiful terminology that actually doesn't have even a perfect translation in Italian. But the idea of the combination of the soil, the place where the grapes are cultivated, the microclimate, the exposition, and the culture and the work of the man that are combined with these elements. And this is something that is creating each wine identities. And this is why being passionate for wine is beautiful, because every day you have to find something different, and it's never boring.
1: No, absolutely. The one question I might have, and not to spend a lot of time on this, but just how you view the oak aging. You know, do you ask for a specific toast level? Where are you sourcing the wood? Just a few words about that, if you don't mind.
2: In total honesty, we don't have any kind of integralism. The idea that we have with our enologist is to have a right mix of different elements in the cellars, because not every vintage is the same, not every wine is the same. And so the use of we use different tonnellerie, we use different toaster with different type of oak in order to have a constant check on the evolution of and the impact of the wine. We have
1: That is great. It's funny, I found that very often because I often ask that. It's more the vessel and the amount of time spent in it to maximize the fruit concentration and things like that. I understand where you're coming from there. It would be interesting, though. I know you mentioned about the Chianti Classico vineyard. I was wondering if we might start. I had the 2023 Chianti Classico.
2: Beautiful.
1: And yes. Oh my God. Again, there were these silky tannins that created this velvety palette, but still it had such life to it and just amazing balancing acidity to make that deep, dark, rich fruit sing. And I was wondering if you could just say a little bit about that and your feelings about the Chianti Classico and perhaps a little about the vineyard itself.
2: Look, the Chianti Classico is like our introduction. It's like the ID. Because Chianti Classico for us is what is supposed to be, in every vintage, a postcard from the hill of Lugano to those who receives it.
3: So it is important that this wine has a specific identity. And there are three elements that are very important for us. The conviviality, it's a jovial wine, and wine, it's an easy drinking. Actually, we name it in our tasting room here at the winery. We have a facility where that people can come and taste the wine here at the place. And we call it the party boy. So it's the bottle of wine that you can really enjoy drink with not overwhelming you, but giving you satisfaction. So I want this wine to easy drinking, and to have the wine must have a certain characteristic that for me are two things that are close in my mind, that are a sweet acidity and a fresh elegance. So the fresh elegance is to be have the floral character of a delicate bouquet of flower that is surrounding the fruit, but with freshness, not extremely tannic, not too oaky and woody in the nose. And the sweet acidity, we like to wine to have the right acidity that is still reflecting the heritage of this wine, but an acidity that is not sharp and aggressive to the palate, to the cheeks within the when you're severing the wine, but it's delicate and gentle. I always use the referral of when you make a strawberry salad and the little liquid that stays on the bottom that we are all keen to drink at the end of the of the cup of strawberries. No, that is what I have in mind. So when I am approaching with my team, with Marco, our consultant enologist, and Viola, our Southern Master, we are working on recognizing these elements. So when we see the fresh elegance and the sweet acidity and a very nice drinkability, this is where we have our Chianti Classico.
1: I can't tell you how it gladdens my soul to hear you talk about drinkability, because wine should be fun to drink, and yours is. It has all that depth and complexity that you're looking for, but at the end of the day, I'm looking for something to give me pleasure, and it, my God, it really does. What about the Reserva now? So there's a lot more concentration going on in a way there. How do you achieve that?
3: Something that is also due to the fact that some of the batches that are dedicated to the production of the Chianti Classico at the end of the fermentation show an eligibility for an aging process in oak in terms of concentration of red fruit, tannic texture, alcohol. And for these wines, we use the oak as a tool to smoothen and soften the tannic texture of this wine. The important part for us is that for a Reserva, the oak must be a gentle companion of an intense fruit character and not the primary element that you meet when you approach this wine. Reserva for us is very important because the culture of the Reserva here in my family is dating back years and years before the birth of concepts like Gran Selezione and Super Tuscan. Reserva has always been, for our family, the Sunday lunch wine. It's the wine that I remember when my grandfather used to visit us in Florence, used to come with his Reserva and opening like a ceremony and putting it in temperature and have it for a full meal, conviviality with the family, with a certain of importance. And it's a wine that has to be a classical world wine. So for this reason, we want this wine to be harmonic, not overwhelmed by the oak, and this is why we try to preserve the prerogatives of the grape and the flavor of the Sangiovese and the cherry character, and use the oak like secondary aromas, and work on the elegance and drinkability to obtain silkiness, smoothness, velvety. It's a velvety wine, but it's still focused on the idea of being a nice, old-world, elegant bottle of wine.
1: Now, absolutely. And again, as I mentioned before, that's a wine that I really feel will go the distance without any question. We have to, we have a few minutes left, the Gran Selezione. My God, it's for what it's worth, and I love all of your wines. I know we didn't really talk about the Sangiovese, which just beautifully vibrant, spicy, just a fun quaff in a way. But the Gran Selezione, my God, that was beyond impressive. And just the aromatics, I'm getting like white pepper, lavender with the brown spices. And oh my God, it was, I even got some little chocolatey nuances with air, but everything was just so much exactly the way it should be. And just a few words perhaps in, I know you mentioned that the reserve is a barrel selection, but how do you go about making the Gran Selezione selections?
3: Actually, I call it the layer cake, because there's different layers of surprises when you swirl the glass. The Gran Selezione was an intuition coming after the idea of creating a specific focus on a particular spot in our land, where you had a vineyard where there's white stones that are characterizing our land, were extremely concentrated in the surface. So we had this spot with a microclimate when you have perfect concentration, because the stones take the sunlight in the day and release the warm in the night. So you have a very ripe mass concentration, plus you don't have too much yield of grape per plant due to the fact that it naturally is understandable that not much of vegetation gets out of stones. So for this reason, you had the naturally concentration of grapes and the perfect ripening with this kind of combination of elements. We decided to keep separated this batch of juice and give this wine a specific aging in a particular oak in order to let this wine combine minerality, density, concentration, richness, intensity of polyphenols, and create this combination that is coming out in the spectrum of all the possible combination of the tasting experience.
1: Yes, for me, I had the 2020 and

0: You welcome visitors, and I see you even have cooking classes as well as tastings and all that. So, would you want to say just a word or two about that in closing?
1: Well, I like to have our winery to be open so that people can come and live the experience of the winery in person. So during the operations, during the day, you can stay in the terrace facing the view and sip our wines, have a full tasting. Have a tasting accompanied by a meal, and we have the kitchen that is supporting also this kind of tasting experience. Plus, you can have tours of the facility, but these tours are very unique because they are tours that are taken in the middle of the operation. So sometimes you have to jump up on top of pipelines, help the cellar master to hold the pump, and avoid the tractors. Or if I am working on the forklift, to avoid to have a pallet of wine on your head. So that is
0: Well, it sounds like a blast, and I can't wait to visit. But I just wanted
1: absolutely.
0: to th thank you so much, Alessandro, for spending this time with us. It's really been great. I really appreciate it.
1: No, I have to say thank you because it was a great pleasure talking to you, and thank you very much for the opportunity of talking about letting us talk about us, and also to you and your listeners, also all the best saluti in Italian way, ciao from also my father, my mother, and sister that helped me in running the place, because otherwise I'm not a one-man band. I have a I have a good teamwork with my family on that.
0: Understood. Again, thank you so much.
1: Thank you, Len.
0: You've been listening to Wine by Design with Len on 1510. Thanks for listening. And until next week, all the best in wine and life.
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3: Here's your updated WMEX forecast. Lows dip down to about 43 tonight under mainly clear skies with a slight chance for isolated rain showers. Winds out of the west, 8 to 15 miles per hour. Rain showers likely tomorrow. Daytime highs approaching 59. Cloudy skies expected. Chance of rain showers with fog in spots tomorrow night. Lows dip down to about 51. Cloudy skies expected. I'm Staff Meteorologist Paul Trombley. Right now, 59.
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0: Orbison, Pretty Woman here on WMEX, and Badfinger, Come and Get It. 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
1: Celebrating Mother's Day with the True Oldies Channel. It's Mother's Day weekend, and we're playing the biggest hits by the ladies. 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

0: Fire! Those are the Pointer Sisters here on WMEX. And as we lean into Mother's Day weekend, we want to wish everyone out there a very happy weekend. Isn't that right, Russ?
1: Absolutely. And we want to make sure, as we park the afternoon bus, that we wish all the mothers out there a very special happy weekend.
0: And good luck to everybody who's taking care of their mothers. Don't mess this up. They only got one weekend, so don't screw it up, all right? Well, my friends, as you make your way through the end of another particularly beautiful day, remember to be good to yourself. Be good to your significant other, your friends, family, colleagues, co-workers. Be good to them all. Be especially good to the fuzzy, furry, feathery, scaly friends of your lives. The ones waiting at home for hugs, loves, belly rubs. The ones at your local shelter waiting to meet you. And the ones upstairs at Rainbow Bridge waiting to see you. The music continues here on WMEX. The true oldies channel will never fail and deliver all the good hits all weekend long. Russ, great job. Thanks for sticking around. And I guess we'll be back to do it all again on 1510 come Monday morning. Monday afternoon. Look at me.
1: Monday afternoon, 3 o'clock sharp.
0: We'll see you then, folks. The beat goes on.
2: Celebrating America's 250th birthday, Alexander Hamilton is the architect of America's financial system. He created the nation's first bank, our national currency. He inspired the formation of the United States Treasury and is the reason the U.S. is a major economic power in the world.
3: He also had a more abstract notion in mind, which was that if you had a national currency, that would help promote the idea of national identity.
2: The nation owes Hamilton a debt, ironically, because Hamilton said the national debt must always be paid.
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0: When you're talking downtown Quincy and good food and long-standing tradition, there's only one. Fowler House Cafe, located at 1049 Hancock Street, downtown Quincy. No matter what you're in the mood for, whether it's a bar pizza, maybe it's a family size entree, or you just got some picky kids who are in it for the mozzarella sticks, they got good taste and so do you. Heading to the Fowler House Cafe today. Call and make your reservation. 617-773-9000. Hey, Russ, I didn't hear your tidbit this morning. Where'd it go?
1: Well, the tidbit has moved now to 310 on 1510. 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
1: I'm Scott, cranking up the True Oldies Time Machine and flashing back to the springtime of 1963. It was the 8th of May, and these were the five biggest hits all across the USA. At number 5, the Chiffons had a smash produced by the Tokens. It's He's So Fine.

fourth biggest single in the stores, the Shantays from Southern California and the surf classic called Pipeline. Checking in at number three on our countdown, Peter, Paul, and Mary with one of the biggest folk hits of all time, Puff the Magic Dragon.

The second biggest hit of the week was by a guy from North Carolina. He called himself Jimmy Soul, and his hit was If You Wanna Be Happy.

the number one hit song in America on May the 8th, 1963, was by the youngest female ever to hit the top of the charts. It's 15-year-old Little Peggy March and her smash, I Will Follow Him, number one on the True Oldies

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2: Here's your updated WMEX forecast. Lows dip down to about 43 tonight under mainly clear skies with a slight chance for isolated rain showers. Winds out of the west, 8 to 15 miles per hour. Rain showers likely tomorrow. Daytime highs approaching 59. Cloudy skies expected. Chance of rain showers with fog in spots tomorrow night. Lows dip down to about 51. Cloudy skies expected. I'm staff meteorologist Paul Trombley. Currently 57.
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4: 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I think we can do better. 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